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Congratulations. Forget it, eh? 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
0: 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Number 1, number 4, and 5. 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

0: I'm going to see six or more. Number one, number four, and five. Number one, number four, and five. Number one, number four, and five. Number one, number four, and five. Ngiye gasi natale gure choel choel choel Joel? 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Imnya no baba? Number ata?
1: Number five.
0: That's why number five.

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I try number 5. So gange tu echa 4. Number 1 ak 5. Number 1 ak 5. Number 1 ak number 5. 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Number 1 ak 5. Number 1 ak 5. Number 1 ak 5. 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Number 1 ak 5. 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

Number one, number five. Number one at five, eh? No, number one, eh? Number one at five. Number one at number four. Number one at four. One at four. *274#. *292#. *292#. *292#.

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I know nip Chelsea. I know nip Chelsea. What young guy come on, go down the minimum network? Yeah, the minimum network, I'm sir. I'm chagging you.

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Congratulations. 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Yeah.

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Congratulations, 250,000. Focus on number one, number two, and number five. Number one, number two, and number five. Number one, number two, and five. I got a chill start on Lenji. Number one, number two, and five. Star 292 hash. Pugusi number one, number two, and five. Pravini keto nye chon. 250,000. Pugusi sumok. Number one, number two, and five. Number one, number two, and five. Number one, number two, and five. Number one, number two, and five. Number one, number two, and five. Saita manak tayo ko shigla, chiko si Relief Studio. So, guni boroindo, asubitingi tuwampig muto dadi.

Yo, I'm just getting a little joking here. 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I know books in Nitilakse. In number 1, number 2, and number 5. I'm making a machine in 1 minute. 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Books in Nitilakse, quite known. In number 1, number 2, and 5. 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
0: 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Yes.
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2: I'm not going to be able to do it.
3: I'm not going to be able to do it.
0: Yes.
3: I know Joseph got the bungalow.
0: Yes.
3: Who's going and got in?
0: Do you lay there?
3: You've got a lay, you're a chamois, or a
0: statue. Congratulations, Chita na mabiyo anye?
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0: Yes,
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8: We are here with the family. We are here with the teachers of Kericho County. We are here with the leaders. We are also here with the churches of this town to ask for justice from Martina Chepkemoi Ruto. We need more investigations to be done. Investigation has been done, but we are calling for the forensic audits from the capital, from the headquarters, to give us more information. Because we've been working closely with the investigation department here in Kericho County, yes. And we are informed that the case has been taken to the national homicide. We are therefore asking for speedy results, asking for speedy justice for Martina Chepkemoi Ruto.
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10: We are the only formation that has the capacity to bring all the communities and regions and sections of Kenya together. We are the only formation that have a plan for this nation, a transformative, practical plan in health, in education, in agriculture, in infrastructure, in health. All the others have no plan, they have no agenda. We are the only formation that has a vision for Kenya into the future to take our nation to a first world status. Our competitors are either personality cults or they are ragtag tribal political parties, or they are makeshift tribal formations that have no agenda for our nation. Those people are clueless, my friends. They are planless. They are agendaless. They are visionless. They can only destroy our country if they get a chance.
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15: Please, this honorable court, don't crucify Governor Obado in this case. If he goes for death or life sentencing, definitely I will see another death in my family.
16: I'm too bitter in this court today, right today, seeing where I am there and Gaspar. These are the two people who met my daughter. Lastly, one giving his vehicle, the other one doing the challenges. Until they killed my daughter. If I could be a dog today, I could bite them and nurse them.
0: Jotan kasa indani ko logo yo ke baini tiage thawnen pe thu tirmarani ke gurenon waldon bor amagun karo netnemnye amagun betu tirmnye enoitula leyep chineni ta chafam tuge thap kolinjin
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2: Mimi, tulikubaliana na nyinyi ya kwamba tunaunganisha UDA na ODM. Tutengeneze serikali ya broad base.
3: Please, this honorable court, don't crucify Governor Obado in this case. If he goes for death or life sentencing, definitely I will see another death in my family.
4: I'm doing better in this court today. Right today, seeing where I am there and Gaspar. These are the two people who met my daughter. Lastly, one giving his vehicle, the other one.
5: Logo you have met in touch of him.
6: Jetam Kulinchin, Kago Iteta, Saite Somoganabo, Karun, and Betuta, Bran, Interictum, and Tesabara, and Tasagol in Kenyatin, while for showing Actitum Aklo, Casaratani, to Logo Yakibayamate, and Coindo, Kiguranon, Weldon Bor. 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
3: 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If he goes for death or life sentencing, definitely I will see another death in my family.
4: 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These are the two people who met my daughter. Lastly, one giving his vehicle, the other one doing the challenges until they killed my daughter. If I could be a dog today, I could bite them and nurse them down to the point that I could lick their blood.
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3: And we have agreed on a number of areas that they need to amend before they publish, which is a good practice. Because if they publish those regulations, we'll be left with no choice but to annul them where we disagree with them. But they have adopted a very cautious approach in which they have approached the committee so that they can conduct also public participation with the members of parliament to consider a number of draft regulations.
4: Matters with fertilizer, matters with sugar, anything that comes in this country, KEBS must be able to ascertain the quality standards before it's allowed in. We're also allowed to look at the products that are also manufactured locally. And that's why these regulations were very, very important. And that's why for them to become effective or to get the powers, they have to come to the delegated legislation committee. They have to take them to parliament. And in case of anything, because they have to scrutinize in line with the constitution.
5: Specifically, we have one on metrology, where we are discussing, where we are talking about how do we regulate the calibration in the country. We also have one on testing, where we are looking at how do we designate laboratories that will be assisting us in terms of testing of products within the country. We have to be able to regulate.
2: En lo goyo tagay go ga go kon kurset ya mungare ni chobang kana sen no ban airo bgo le ma chi chegat ke boshi le gut ne ya en mungare de chutan ko ngalalet ne tese ta en mes staff ko banne ba county noten en wi gi ni kama cha mane ba ke ncc ya en arabi tokta chemis moro go le nyalo go mi chuti ne tap ke nem ye en che mungare ni ga siko testa en mungare et kom ni
6: my first priority will be on the regulations. How do you assess the county, the multiple regulations of doing business? So we need to have a single cost on whatever business you want to do. So if you're putting up a hotel, we need to narrow down those licenses which you need.
7: Because it cannot just be us as the county seated in an office coming up with solutions. We want to co-create these solutions together for a better Nairobi.
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8: You are telling the cooperatives one of the ways of mitigating this shortage is to make sure you are getting higher prices from the processor. Pass the advantages that you are getting in monetary terms back to the farmer so that the farmer can continue taking the milk to the cooperatives and the cooperatives can take it to the processors. If that does not happen, what you'll find is that you'll find that there's a shortage of milk in supermarkets, but out there in the villages, there is still milk being sold in small bottles and so on.
2: Chotan ko galagoy ka mungare na kasuman kwa ng Franklin Jerio at step chita chifam tuket ap kwalinjin.
1: John ko galagoy ka mungare entah chifam.
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3: Cita ukulinchin kago iteta saib monten bawa karun in petu tabrani kasaratani tu logo iwe kibai meten wagenda kiguranan waldon bor. 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
4: Inform the president that we must work with his team of economic advisors, and he told the president to make sure that he delivers on the housing project. He told the president to make sure that he delivered on health care. Therefore, I know for a fact if there is any one person who wanted President Ruto to succeed, it is one Raila Amolo Odinga. And I want to finish by telling you that Raila, even though they were in competition with President Ruto, he considered Ruto as part of ODM. When Ruto became president, he felt like already ODM was partly in government. Therefore, those people who are talking carelessly out there, you don't know, you are not aware, you have no idea.
3: In logo ek lagay ko tesetha in goni ko teche circle itne thorod university na bokka barne itne itne count itne bok barin ko in thaki ne thakke na bok hogi ne thak saman itne bok saman ne ke bok 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

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I'm a teacher, one in the Temutu, so I can not again the chap chap. I got ticket in your amigo till cheat to go. Target young gone good tom guy. Target young gone in Ganil tom guy. Kill a chin in congratulation. I'm a chicken in the corner not again till a ticket in him. In Cap Cogi or Tair or Yanaga for 100,000. I'm a cheater got a not again till a ticket in Guni. Quigin and the corner not again a chin congratulation. I'm a cheater and till a ticket not again meet number 5. Ticket not again meet number 5 not again tindo chip ting it push your mile mame geregu and pesa ne amechi ge maintain ne chip ting it number 100,000 goruchi tane tile ticket not again meet number 5 chill get you on star 274 ash agitil ticket not again meet number 5 goruchi tane not again tile ticket not again meet number 5 amechi chill get you on star 274 ash agitil ticket in meet number 5 not 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

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Any good ticket not again a gitilago not again a meter number 5. Gorochi John would come at in your plan it low ticket. Nongo tailin call atele and analian call atele and antago tebi. Amachi till ticket not again a meter number 5. Ichi legitungon star 274 ash. Agomagosa. Agere Catherine, number 316. 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

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Congratulations sana note kini gigure David. Davi. Push your meal, jeep ting it, never 100,000. Eh? 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Got your actor, you live push your meal and your David. Congratulations, you got your lane. You went to your chip ting ting, you know, I'm away with you, and I'm a pesa. Eh? Aya Savisana, I'm a chain, a chitag, and not again, a tiller ticket. Eh, I got your ticket in Yangora. Eh? Kitching a big shot again. Eh? Yan the Ryan, it's young one. Una given the Ryan, 100, 100, 100. Goruchi tanota gene mache go namin ne mache go namin piashara goruchi tanota gene mache go namin piashara amechi chitane tile tiket note gene mite number 3 chitanota gene tile tiket note gene mite 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
1: 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In Tokine Tau Kenbo Kogimi Taku Banda Tai Nebo Imitaba Kenya.
2: He also informed the president that we must work with his team of economic advisors. And he told the president to make sure that he delivers on the housing project. He told the president to make sure that he delivered on healthcare. Therefore, I know for a fact if there is any one person who wanted President Ruto to succeed, it is one Raila Amolo Odinga. And I want to finish by telling you that Raila, even though they were in competition with President Ruto, he considered Ruto as part of ODM. When Ruto became president, he felt like already ODM was partly in government. Therefore, those people who are talking carelessly out there, you don't know, you are not aware, you have no idea that we had planned that in 2027 we were going together as a team, UDA and ODM. Na tutasimama, tutaendelea 2027 na beyond 2027 tutafanya kazi pamoja na William Samoei Ruto na Kenya itaendelea mbele.
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0: Agassin, yeah, we're going to get to the YouTube channel. I'm going to get to the corral. 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
0: Yes.
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0: it going?
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1: Mimi, tulikubaliana na nyinyi ya kwamba tunaunganisha UDA na ODM. Tutengeneze serikali ya broad base.
2: Please, this honorable court, don't crucify Governor Obado in this case. 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
5: Chetam Kalinchina Kago Itita Saitesa Banabobetin Rani interrogate Tamanaktesa Baraita Sagolin Kenyit in a while for showing a tipta makla kasaratan or gotino atoishine logo yuki by maintain a coin 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
6: He also informed the president that we must work with his team of economic advisors, and he told the president to make sure that he delivers on the housing project. He told the president to make sure that he delivered on health care. Therefore, I know for a fact, if there is any one person who wanted President Ruto to succeed, it is one Raila Amolo Odinga. And I want to finish by telling you that Raila, even though they were in competition with President Ruto, he considered Ruto as part of ODM. When Ruto became president, he felt like already ODM was partly in government. Therefore, those people who are talking carelessly out there, you don't know, you are not aware, you have no idea that we had planned that in 2027 we were going together as a team, UDA and ODM. 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
15: cooperatives. One of the ways of mitigating this shortage is to make sure you are getting higher prices from the processor. Pass the advantages that you are getting in monetary terms back to the farmer so that the farmer can continue taking the milk to the cooperatives and the cooperatives can take it to the processors. If that does not happen, what you'll find is that you'll find that there's a shortage of milk in supermarkets, but out there in the villages, there is still milk being sold in small bottles and so on and so forth.
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Tilly back ticket not taking a meeting number one. She'll get you on star 274. I get till ticket not taking a meeting number one. Gorochita not taking a tiller ticket. Talk on your big and one get you on. She don't get till ticket. I'm a jig ticket. It'll ticket. She done it to my till ticket. Ill about two. In your need till ticket not taking a meeting number one. Young give more get you on gill it in dodge. Tin dodge. Tin dodge. In got till jitter will ticket not taking a meeting number one. Each you get you on star 274 Asia. I get till ticket not taking a meeting number one. Organ you big and one. I get a choice Kogi Gogi 938. I got Philip Kogi Gogi 507. Ile Chamunevi Gagbonas. But go to my till ticket cheetah union. I'm a cheat till ticket not taking a meeting number one. Talk on your big and one. Togi on your big four. Chota get your till ticket. Agi lechi. Congratulations. Chili baget you on star 274 Asia. I get till ticket not taking a meeting number and one. Ilechin or ticket not taking a meeting number one. Talk on your big four. Can it talk on your big and one? Chota get your lechin. Congratulations. I go cheat not taking a numium garage lechi. Congratulations. Gucci John guy till ticket not taking a meeting. Get to get it till ticket. And I go cheat on and told my till ticket. And tell you what you know. And that was easy. I'm a cheat ticket not taking a meeting number four. A ticket in a meeting number one. Tuggy ching a big and one. Ticket could not take a meeting number again. Lagging a kitching a big four. Chili bagget you on star 274 Asia. I get till ticket not taking a meeting number one. I get a not taking a good robot. A gig got you 317. Weekly event. A gig got you 499. I tag it. Tiliba kitu kul ticket not taking a meeting number one. Yani big and one yani gage cheng big yani gage nyor big number one ago chita number 16 yani gage nyor big ne chita number one ago chita number 16 en ngunu go big chi gimache kitu kwang one kaso weri kaso yonda yonu yongo tube.

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0: 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Yes, sir. Yes, I got seen.
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2: Most of them who are the 12 now culprits, although there are some who have reported, we have informed the rest of the students who are also the culprits of the same to go back to school and follow due process of now dealing with their cases. This is something which we don't tolerate as a ministry. The ministry is trying as much as possible to include all the learners, at least to give each and every learner now potential chance ya kufanya mtihani vizuri, chance ya to give every student to at least exercise his or her own potential so that they realize their dreams at the end of it all. The case which came to our office now is a complaint from the parent of Jeremy Otieno, who really questioned why his boy, who is also a candidate in Form 4, was sent away without any information of when he is supposed to come back to the school. We are aware that we are not supposed to exclude anybody from the school. We are aware that this boy is also a candidate, and we have also talked with the school administration.
0: Choto koseninyu ko logoiwek ab emet eng nwagindo chebo sai sokol. Sai taman awekse kora ak logoiwek ab emet alak eng nwagindo. Kurena Ezekiel Serem, testaib Chitach FM, tuget ab Kalenjin.
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5: The CEOs who are here want to thank the NEC members for closing ranks, for coming together for the sake of football in this country, for the sake of the supporters, for the sake of the players, for the sake of all the stakeholders. We have come together to see that football moves forward in Kenya. And we are looking forward to a very vibrant league this season.
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6: Won an FA Cup with a wonderful goal at Wembley. Shot from that. This is a wonderful shot here from Shay Lacy. Well, there's been a lot of pre-match talk, Matt, about the teenager who's not involved with Manchester United. What about the one that is? The follow-up is turned in by Mason Mount. What a chance for Pascal Gross, and he absolutely gobbles up that opportunity at Brighton our level. And Manchester United, the softest of centres. 2-0 lead has become 2-2.

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1: Kip Yegon yet again finds another gear. What a performance! It's a world record! Oh my goodness!
2: John, kuga lugo iga radio shag entire FM. 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
0: 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Name your banana there.
3: 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I love you, mama.
0: Yes, sir.
3: Well, I'm good. You know, I'm going to give you money as a good job.
0: Uh-huh.
3: 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You're a bad langa. You're a bad langa. You're
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3: You're a bad langa. You're a bad langa. You're a bad langa.
0: Come on, you're a good go. I am a boy. Ticket not again ga gisir gole mace pande chibo silingi shigi chotage pande chibo silingi shigi chotage 50,000 amechi til ticket not again meet number 3 chill git yung on star 274 ashe age til ticket not again meet number 3 ticket not again meet number somoge pande chibo 50,000 chill bagit yung on star 274 ashe age til ticket not again meet number 3 chichonga til ticket isekchi Chita not again a 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Eh, I get not again. Negugure Ronald. 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I got till ticket again get you. 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I can get you. I get le congratulation. 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And a mami radio. 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

0: Karibu sana bwana Entage Express. 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Yes, a big salute and check a two another tuning get this in a battalion film. I get a churro no Chicago and never get a good season to condone. Come here, come here, come here, come here, come here, come here, come here, come here, come here, come here, come here, come here, come here, come here, come here, come here, come here, come here, come here, come here, come here, come here, come here, come here, come here, come here, come here, come here, come here, come here, Guy, let's take it in a location to be to tag you for me. Hello?
1: Hello,
0: how are you? Gogo busy bala nyun tag you for me. 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You want to get a shale like Abzong, Gobin? You want a shale, Lenny? 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
0: 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So town, itil ticket niton sibit sibit. Star 448 ash. 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Ticket could not limited number 3. Star 448 ash till ticket number 3. In your chigigi chigi not in your chigene. Stock about 100,000 Kenya shillings. Two's going to win the guni. 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Each will get to get star 448 ash. Agi tile ticket not no. 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A muted limited cannot negle bonus. 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So star 448 ash. 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Til ticket, not the meeting number 3. So, a little day ticket the meeting number 3. 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Koka is elected as regular stock. About 100,000. So each chile three chile go lesson. Kegun yote legenda pin. 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College in tile silingata. 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Kaiger chile masire silingata. Masire 30 shillings. Masire 30 shillings. Itile get your ticket to the masire 30 shillings. So chita not a new in the college in get stoke you by 100,000. Kochi not a negative ticket. Agrabi se chim masire 30 shillings. That the shillings no nothing you know not little one to call one Ryan go much ko to be shara not about 100,000 Kenya shillings ko girl you get stock chebo 100,000 Kenya shillings and so ko not about 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

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Star 448 ash. 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Stock chionja ba 100,000 Kenya shillings.
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0: 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I am meeting it and I got tillet. 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Why, yeah? I got a bonus Chicago or chigay and ticket the same moot Chicago till. Tindo a bonus about 1200 shillings. Yan got caught gidog dog or like a dog dog. I got you 1200 shillings. So tindo 1200 shillings bonus, eh? I got in donor 20,000 jabambuzi. 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Fire. Kimache big seven. Well, don't know what till the ticket in the boing. In the well, don't know what till the ticket in the tag. Man, your chigger. Man, your chigger with bonus. Cotil the boing. Coggy got you born a qualjigam booze in about 20,000 Kenya shillings. Imagine, eh? Nagachi tag or little, oh, legatil good man, your chigger with bonus. Eh? 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What's your magge? Ingalena does not rag a picken, cockwaljigam booze in about 20,000. 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Kimaja big seven. 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I met other day, which I'm to go there. 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So, Chile star 274 ash, Ogi till the ticket number 2. 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Kenya chigalu, we have met in Oginda. Agasa kelsedem.
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Western Seed Company, bringing technology to the farmer.

Yes, I did not about delay the jail. And there was a time again, get you a seat at the site, Tamanaga Gingi. I want to know about Oing and not about Taj Express. I want to know the community of it. Can you give cheats and I see you got a seat rather than Tom game watching it? Yes, I go pongis in Juro Chan. Two will burn a child in Jagago in your chicken. Boost just about 20,000 negative. Mangan and Lagabo King also won't keep it in you. Mangan and Lagabo King. Imagine, that could be 10 boosts of Mogu. What an angalier. Yes, I get to meet him some Mogu Toma Kelso Mogu. In the status of 24 ash. Meet and big some Mogu Chibin Jack 20,000 in you. Gorobi Chatana. In Gorobi Chatana. How much a big some Mogu Chibin the act 20,000 Kenya shillings in you. Status 74 ash. 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

0: 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Baby, just say that short.
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2: 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Status 74 ash ogi tile ticket number 1. Status 74 ash ogi tile ticket number 1. 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So ijutungune, inyo chike 10,000. Status 74 ash ticket number 1. 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Kinyo Jitana big 20 tool. Status 74 ash, Ogitila ticket number 1, eh? Ogari Jitana has come for 8 shillings and your bonus. Kedini jockey, status 74 ash, Ogitila ticket number 1. Status 74 ash, Ogitila ticket number 1, Kima big 20. 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
2: Alright, Siri, not netonga imwachinichi. 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Yes, Chamge?
3: Yes, sir.
2: Ongaloli advance langatin taj FM, eh? Yes, I would have told you to not let Nganya Siri. I get all of us related to Siri, netonga imwachinichi.
3: Eh,
2: I'm going to the gentleman go to the gang, go to more way to kindengung. 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
2: I'm going to go to the house. I'm going to go to the house. I'm going to go to the house. I'm going to go to the house. I'm going to go to the house. I'm going to go to the house. I'm going to go to the house. I'm going to go to the house. I'm going to go to the house. I'm going to go to the house. I'm going to go to the house. I'm going to go to the house. I'm going to go to the house. I'm going to go to the house. I'm going to go to the house. I'm going to go to the house. I'm going to go to the house. I'm going to go to the house. I'm going to go to the house. I'm going to go to the house. I'm going to go to the house. I'm going to go to the house. I'm going to go to the house. I'm going to go to the house. I'm going to go to the house. I'm going to go to the house. I'm going to go to the house. I'm going to go to the house. I'm going to go to the house. I'm going to go to the house. I'm going to go to the house. I'm going to go to the house. I'm going to go to the house. I'm going to go to the house. I'm going to go to the house. I'm going to go to the house. I'm going to go to the house. I'm going to go to the house

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4: Most of them who are the 12 now culprits, although there are some who have reported, we have informed the rest of the students who are also the culprits of the same to go back to school and follow due process of now dealing with their cases. This is something which we don't tolerate as a ministry. The ministry is trying as much as possible to include all the learners, at least to give each and every learner now potential chance ya kufanya mtihani vizuri, chance ya ku give every student to at least to exercise his or her own potential, so that they realize their dreams at the end of it all. The case which came to our office now is a complaint from the parent of Jeremy Otieno, who really questioned why his boy, who is also a candidate in Form 4, was sent away without any information of when he is supposed to come back to the school. We are aware that we are not supposed to exclude anybody from the school. We are aware that this boy is also a candidate, and we have also talked with the school administration.
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0: 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Oh, Gogilin, Johnny, you could go to a language, it will 10,000. Two Simon would kick it, Jinny, sang on it, imagine it in day 10 bobby, it in day 20 bobby, a 30 bobby, that one sh and a 29 shillings, eh? 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Amaji Jilum. 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A 274 age. A Gillen Jingi to get a ghost on a name. All right. Gillen Jingi to get on reply digiti number one. A Caroline Pungazi Caroline 580. A gallery dad, not in the 627. 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Imagine 10,000. 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Imagine it when the 18,000, me John of Began one called Florence 1800, Faith 1500. 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

0: Alright, you go standing with your Enyon, Ayat, and Yamaja, at I turn in Ulibi Studio. 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Any tongue and it was star. A 274 age. Imagine Cogilage 10,000. 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A much he'll get to not on the was time. 274 age. Yaga he'll get to go on a ticket is a hook, smoke ticket is a hook, and one. 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It I got as you got pretty not in a goal engine. I see my yes, get this time.
1: As Santa Sana Congo, missing Emberly, Cognoro, and Touch.
0: Yes,
1: I go which a gong wake up, sir. Agnes, see, how much I got pick up all engine to go lola or chumke. I go to what in a say, Giam ten or Lot Nibo, Acropis in the Zimbe to Tabrini. So, and Kain and Unique Gurun and Dennis Santos Ruto.
0: Yes,
1: I'm in the tap, cook with a capsule, Camurato. So take constituency, Pomet County.
0: Oh, Ganga Limbagaptulu.
1: Oh, Limbagaptulu.
0: Grab Jobrumuta.
1: Yes.
0: Age Grab Siro Gamri.
1: Siro, yes. Malo Siro in yonder.
0: Okay.
1: Ki actually is woman next Siro.
0: Aja.
1: Yes, in the same class.
0: Manana Magai Mwai, you are a good Siro.
1: Yeah, it's gonna get my 8 kiddo, you are a good Siro.
0: Go in between Ibrani and those in between Ibrani, Gayone, gets you not to what touch FM. I go and Kilagila. Go not an interesting missing Gigera about the counties.
1: Yes,
0: I go and it again a guy in Manga is about agribusiness. As you wish to not about Gualaging, Goni and it and about agribusiness in it again. Cornea, I go a tiny toscoti, tiny relationship. I know and I tell you, and it I know missing in county for government. I know it again. In counting a Leon and Gurin, not about agribusiness. So it's a good business to be honest. You need to bring out the Gol engine. Legana Bunotoga give Jumi. I gave it a not in the Babula Tate as well.
1: Congo missing.
0: It's a good
1: Congo. Agribusiness, go and good it a Gol engine. K Negling of a T-shirt, Cobotom Mare. Agribusiness and a competition of Mare. Cogi Negia. 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
1: Hello! 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Yeah, we could give it another number as and two scoragi to get August and name. 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

0: Martin about 10,000 and digit number one and not to get and never much leg. 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What thing you sang? 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I see you again. I get this accent tools in Libby Studio.
1: 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Western Seed Company, bringing technology to the farmer.
0: All right, Garibu Goragi to go ghost in a giri labatiga certagabisa. 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Imagine good jungle jingle to my till. 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
2: 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And to support in it, it mustn't die. You say, in your room, big, go, me, get your lenum, meet and gas is shake. 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
3: Jamge, we are the red.
0: Bye bye, Caribusan already.
3: I got one wish. To me, I'm actually exhibition paper. What did you think? And then I got leaders. Because we never have any room for a new certain system. The technology right now on the government. To me, we never have progress on wish. We have progress on about PDF. And again, managing the program of CBF through corruption of Chorwan in the middle, and the legacy with the system in the CBF. I won't get a teacher, Indian Cardian, Indian Jagatu. That is a qualification to what leaders over Tarana and above beyond. Two ways. I'm going on as I use Indian in the Indian Amway, young and the young and the teacher, Pogabara, it's called a teacher in there. 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
1: 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Which was Santos. 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Turn it up. Star 274. 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Dig it again. Getting it up. Turn it up. Star 448. 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Star 448. He took it. August, turn it in. Gagi, let's dig it again. Dig it in number three.E digiti number three, wana biashara gitu kusto nene. 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

0: 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They go to get it to go to name. Imagine go gyo to a ticket and number one. 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And Dagi go set you sumogi to go stun any. 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Gotiga gave one to one. I go two my new chigi again. Amate till get to go stun the name. I go need tagging gave only 70,000. 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Yega I reply ticket number one get to go stenene in your chige 70,000. That goes six sumo jay gunning get to go stenene. 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Imagine gelen jinenio till ticket number one. 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Nguruchi Yanga my way is your ticket is a gig, gingagita enole. All right, Yanga my way is a ticket in out any meeting on git to all day in a meeting in the Waraka Raka. Ago my ticket to go stand any. Keep a two will go by you talk. Ago you keep two will go by you talk to go stand in any more one. Go think a legagi with number one itile in your tiny upon us in a time. So I go 8 minutes. Any tongue there was time. A 448 agent. Among while I to yon. Yega I to yon to go stendone. Kelenjin till ticket number four. A ticket no number four, not any free mode. Kelenjin 30,000. Nitong number 30,000. Amaje jilgi to not on the was time. 274 agent. Age leji ntikiti number 4. 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
0: 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Someone be very active. 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

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Hmm?

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0: 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Hang on, you're 2-8 with a day. Hand up the gig, abyss. *274#. 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
1: Sorry, we cannot complete the call as...
0: Hey! 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
1: Ame Nakuru.
0: 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Congratulations eh? Pongesu misi mo inesibuni eh? Kongoi. Pas. Ngoro chita nubo somok. 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Negerwe roriat. Chi negerwe roriat. Negere gebe berta nabar roriato. Star 274 hash. 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Ngure chita nabar somok. Chita negerwe roriat. Chita negerwe roriat. Chita negerwe kebe berta nabar oriat. Star 274 hash. Ticket number 7. Inga na nyile mo agere chi? Mo agere chi daddy? Huh?

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0: Ngegas chito noto nekikure ng'o en yu? Kiptoo. Chi nekile Kiptoo? 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Chi nekile Kiptoo? 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Congratulations Kiptoo, utuye na Kroria nebo 100,000.
1: Thank you.
0: Congratulations.
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0: Pongezi sana we Kiptoo. Mi simu ni sibuni ya?
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0: Ah yeah, very good. Pas ke taroriat. 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Ticket number 6. Kage ger ticket number 7. Kimi ticket tungune number 6. Number boda. 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Ticket number 6. Ticket number 6. Ticket number 6. Ticket number 6. Ticket number 6. Ticket number 6. Ticket number 6. Ticket number 6. 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
1: Sorry, the mobile subscriber cannot be reached.
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0: Kagerai. 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Gurichi made you to one touch. Ticket number 6. Boda. Number 150,000. Boda. How much it made you to do, Lily? Well, ticket it get you one touch. Oh, Casartagunye. 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

chi nemai rabinik ichutu nguni paka guruyo sabi star 274 hash ticket tip number 7 number 6 number poda number poda ingere number poda Kwa chimoso lopsuko waru nibi ye. 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Star 274 hash. Ticket it number 7. Number 6 I mean. Number 6 number boda. 150,000. 150,000 number poda. Boda number 150,000. Poda. Hang on, nigga, take more down here. Boda number 150,000. Poor, I take good news. 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
0: Kubargo lea network ene lemi. 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Ticket number 6. 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

Kang Kong ani ka gechi kae ga go ge tuwe go ge tuwe chi ticket number 6 number poda 150,000 ticket number 6 inano

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number 6 ticket number 6 ticket number 6 ticket number 6 ticket number 6 ticket number 6 Gringo, ticket number 6 star 274 hash ticket number 6 Gringo Agwaji kite chita ni yone one touch Chita nga 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

*274#. *274#. 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

Mi chine gasone ne mucho kwal jigete geti number 5 eh? 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Ticket number 5.